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3: I came to say goodbye.
4: But why, Boris? Why?
3: I've made up my mind. I'm going away.
4: Then I shall be alone.
3: That journey into the desert you've spoken of, you will take it alone?
4: What else can I do?
3: Once you said to me that peace and happiness might be found there, you gave me hope. And now we have to say goodbye.